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The awful truth is awful sad, I must admit.

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0: Perdóname. 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I'm loving angels
1: 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Radio Verona, in love.